0: It's the Bootleg Cap Show. We got the No Cap News Report coming up. James, what you got?
1: Hey, it's pretty crazy. So a judge is being judged for being super loud during a very particular type of activity. She might get in a lot of trouble. Let's just say it was a little freaky.
0: It is pretty crazy. The fact that the judge decided to do this, where they decided to do it, is even crazier. We're going to break it down up next.

let's get the party started. See you at the bar, you was hardly talking. That's when I knew that your heart was scarring. Friends to lovers need a part to star in. Like, wait, babe, let me

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1: And you know why?
0: Giving it to you straight, no filter.
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4: 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What's going on, James?
5: You got to get a hotel sometimes because a married judge is accused of having loud sex at the courthouse with the deputy chief. And literally, the staff heard them making a lot of noises. I seen this story last week. I was going to report on it, but I didn't think it was that dramatic until I heard the audio. Now, if you got kids listening, tell them to cover their ears. Play the audio, Sam.
6: Jesus!

0: Oh, that's crazy. The fact that was happening at a courthouse.
1: She was loud as hell.
0: That's just diabolical. And she's married?
1: And see, I'm more entertaining than the Diddy tape. I'll tell you that.
0: That's facts. But she's a married woman?
1: Yeah, she's a married woman.
0: Oh,
1: yeah.
0: No, that's terrible.
1: Yeah, so she's probably going to get in trouble for this.
0: I would
1: have. It was actually having an affair for 2 years, they're saying, after an investigation.
0: 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Coming up next, let's talk about it, man. When's the last time you had to cut a friend off?
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1: What it do, boo?
0: All right, man. So we're talking about times you've cut off friends from your life. And we're bringing it up because recently James had someone who he cut out of his life pop back up and try to get back in and mend the fences. What happened?
1: Yeah, somebody I cut off 10 years ago tried to pop back up in my life, give my condolences because I just lost my grandma and everything. And I told him to stay off my line because what he did 10 years ago hurt me so much and I had to cut him off. I just literally...
0: What did he do?
1: He called my girl the B word.
0: Oh.
1: So I cut him off for good. I don't play by my lady.
0: Were you guys getting into an argument or...
1: I called his best friend the B word, so in return he called my lady the B word.
0: Oh, man.
1: Yeah.
0: That sounds about like a 10-year-old argument to have.
1: I cut him off. We ain't talked since until recently.
0: Have you ever had to cut somebody off, man? We're taking your calls up next. It's the Bootleg Kev Show.

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1: And tell them Ross sent you.
0: Or Thaddeus.
2: Out a friend, cut him off, get him up out of your life. What's going on, man?
3: I actually had to cut one of my best friends off from high school for DMing my boyfriend.
4: Oh, damn.
2: What were they DMing him?
3: She was DMing him like heart eye emojis, even a kissy face.
2: Oh, nah.
4: Oh, yeah. You gotta fight women like that, man.
3: And like, I addressed it with her and she was like, it's not that big of a deal. He was looking good that day. I was like,
4: Oh, hard eyes on pictures of him. Oh yeah, she out of pocket. She gotta go.
3: She had to go. I had to cut her.
2: Now, do you know if your man had ever responded to her or made her feel like it was okay to message him this way? Like, was it something that, like, you caught on to later? Like, do you think your man had messed around with her at all?
3: I don't think so, because he was the one who actually brought it to my attention.
2: Got it.
3: And
2: good guy.
3: We're really, like, yeah, we're really dialed in. So
4: he was getting ahead of
3: the
4: pack.
3: She had to go.
2: Sounds good.
4: He was trying to beat her. You don't trust him, man. He knows.
2: Nah, I think he's. Hey, it sounds like you got a good guy if he gave you the heads up.
4: Okay.
2: Appreciate you calling, and I would be cutting that friend off as well, all right? 877-817-288 is the number. What about you, bro? Tell us about it, the time you had to cut a friend off.
5: Man, listen, I know you seem a little cold, but I actually had to cut off a cousin of mine. And the reason is because I realized that when we hang out, it's always about his, like, emotional unload. What's wrong with him? What's wrong with his work? What's wrong with his relationships? And anytime I brought something up, he just said, oh, look, mine is worse. So it was always, like, one-upping. And I just realized, you know, this is a one-way thing, and I'll see you at family events, but like, I just can't have you with my everyday life unloading all your shit on me.
4: Just send him an invoice because you his therapist, apparently.
2: That's exactly what you are. Definitely sounds like you're the therapist. All right, listen, appreciate you calling. Cut your cousin off. All right,
4: got
2: listen.
4: To sometimes the family tree needs some branches missing.
2: 877-817-2888. Get at us, tell us about a time you had to cut a friend out of your life. Coming up next, let's talk about it. The NBA finals game one are tomorrow, and they might be real interesting.
4: Oh Lord.
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1: Where you at?
0: At the house with it, watching sinners.
1: Who you with?
0: On the couch with my favorite sinner. I was about to, but you convinced us. 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
1: What a do, boo?
0: If you missed it, man, Diddy and 50 Cent's baby mama have a sex tape that's out. 37 minutes long. A lot of baby oil.
2: A lot of nothing, really.
0: 50 Cent has spoke out about it. We're going to talk about it up next.

0: Jefferson Jr.
1: What a dope, man.
0: All right, man. So 50 Cent's baby mama Daphne Joy is in the news.
1: Oh, yeah.
0: She was starring in a sex tape with her ex-boyfriend Sean Diddy Combs.
1: Have we heard from 50? That's the question.
0: It is a 37-minute long sex tape, and there's a lot of baby oil. She has come out and said that she was a victim of the circumstances. She was not into it. She was trying to please her partner.
1: Right, right.
0: Etc. Released a statement. Now, 50 Cent has also commented.
1: You know he did. What'd he say, though?
0: He said we should leave Diddy alone because he's gone through enough being born with no Johnson. Because in the video, you see the Diddy, probably not the most blessed guy in certain departments.
1: It was a high graphic iPhone, so you would have been able to see something if it was there.
0: 50 Cent also said, because, you know, he's been through a custody battle with Daphne over their 8-year-old son, or their 8th grader, rather, not 8-year-old. 50 Cent says she's not a victim. Sire, which is his son's name. Can you imagine going to the 8th grade to find out that this is your mom?
1: Oh, Lil, my question to that is, why would you put your son's name out there in this sentence with his mom looking the way she looked right there?
0: The court system in L.A. thinks it's fine, is what 50 said. So, I don't know, man.
1: Oh, this is a court battle. He trying to get custody.
0: He trying to get custody.
1: That's what it sound like.
0: Anyway, look, stay by your radio. Coming up, we're jumping into People's Mix. It's the Bootleg Cav Show.

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0: People's Mix right now. Hit us up, 877-817-2888. That is the number. Shout-outs, requests, whatever you need. We got you. That right there is James Andre Jefferson Jr.
1: What it do, bro?
0: Hanging out on your Tuesday, man. Hey, don't forget, Ice Cube is hanging out on the Bootleg Kev Show tomorrow.
1: Come on, now.
0: The legend. We got some confirmations about the Last Friday movie that are very important.
1: Oh, yeah. The most important confirmation.
0: He was on with us like a couple of weeks ago to talk Big Three stuff, but now we're talking Friday stuff.
1: Oh, yeah. We got to.
0: Yeah. Shout out to Cube. He might as well be a co-host of the Bootleg Kev Show since he's been on so much recently.
1: Yeah. He wouldn't like how you be acting in between breaks, though.
0: I don't know what that means. Anyway,
1: you were standing on a chair, damn near circling, almost fell and busted jazz. You don't remember that?
0: Anyway, let's get it.
1: Just seconds ago?
0: Brand new music right now. Kehlani and Usher, man. It's called Shoulda Never. It's on the Bootleg Kev Show. Yes.

0: holding it down. 877-817-2888. Use the number. Call us. Tell us what you're hating on for that Daily Hate next hour. Coming up, though, let's talk about it, man. Apple dropping a new feature for the cheaters.
1: Oh, Lord. Like. What's going on there?
0: More on that in a few minutes, all right? First, though, new Drake off of Iceman, Janice STFU. It's new music on the Bootleg Kev Show.

0: 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I'm like, yo, hold up, I'm trying to hop on your face and spark it up like a mortar, like a mortar, like a mortar, like a mortar, like a mortar.
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0: 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GOMF.
1: She ain't even all that. Like, I ain't even like that. Ain't her mama white.

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1: What to do, boo?
0: A lot of people are saying apples for the cheaters all of a sudden.
1: Oh, Lord, what happened?
0: Apparently, a new iPhone feature will be rolled out that essentially allows people, you know, if you're on your phone and someone snatches it and runs, it'll automatically lock your phone if it detects it's been grabbed from your hand. So let's say, hypothetically, a robber grabs your phone or your angry baby mama grabs your
1: phone.
0: Okay. Apple will detect it.
1: I promise you, the women will find a way around it. They found a way around that Face ID, so this ain't nothing.
0: Anyway, stay by your radio. Coming up next, let's do it. The No Cap News is on the way. Mm-hmm.

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0: the Bootleg Kev Show. The No Cap News Report is on deck. James, what you got?
1: The Chipotle CEO just a few weeks ago said that you can take whatever you want, ask for more and more, and then a Chipotle employee got a text. We'll talk about it more.
0: More on that up next. I love me some Chipotle, even though it's not as good as Cava. We're bringing it down on the way.

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0: Giving it to you straight, no filter.
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4: It's time for the No Cap News right now. What's up, James?
5: Hey, pretty crazy story. So police are searching for a woman who hit a Chipotle employee with her burrito bowls. Apparently, she didn't like something that was happening with the bowl. Maybe it wasn't enough meat, wasn't enough guacamole. She took her whole burrito and threw it at the employee's face. I'm going to post a video about it on at James Jefferson J on my Instagram if you want to see the video. It's pretty crazy.
4: Okay, did she throw a burrito or a burrito bowl?
5: It was a burrito bowl.
4: So it was
5: open.
4: Bowl.
5: Look at the image of how it ended with her.
4: Oh, yeah. She was angry.
5: Oh, yeah.
4: And they didn't put enough.
5: And most people are saying, their team customer.
4: Yeah, they probably didn't put enough chicken on that thing, man. They never do. They never put enough chicken at Chipotle, do they, James?
5: Oh, I hate when you take an energy drink.
4: Anyway, stay by your radio. Coming up next, we got the Daily Hate on the way.
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7: So Olivia is 5 years old. 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

Yeah.

0: the Bootleg Kev Show coming up, that daily hate. If you got something you want to hate on, now's your time, man. Get those calls in. 877-817-2888. That is the number, man. Leave us a voicemail. Anything you want to hate on, James?
1: I'm hating on the Rubik's Cubes because I ain't been able to figure the one out, and I tried for the last 6 years to figure out the one.
0: You still haven't figured out the Rubik's?
1: The Rubik's Cube. As I said.
0: You've never put it together?
1: I've never been able to.
0: Yeah, me either. I've never tried, though.
1: What's going on with you today? You all right?
0: I'm good. Anyway, the daily hate's coming up next, man. Keep it locked.

0: Time for the daily hate. What are you hating on, bro?
1: So when you're standing in line at the grocery store, and if it's taking a long time, the person either in front of you or the person behind you is kind of like, and they're just trying to get you to talk to them about how long it's taken to be in line. And I don't care. It's like, you know.
0: Crazy, because I just went grocery shopping and the lady in front of me was so old, bro. And she pulled her whole checkbook out like it was 1998. And I said, a check?
2: Hey, that's good to know you shopping Joe Biden.
0: You know, it's crazy. She had like four things. I almost wanted to be like, hey, you know, I can just handle this for you. Just like
2: I'll pay for
0: it. Put your checkbook away, man. You're not paying rent. You're buying a 24-pack of water.
2: You're buying pork and beans. Yeah. Like, come on, stop.
0: Are you writing check? Anyway, I appreciate you calling, bro.
1: Thank you.
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0: It's the Bootleg Kev Show holding it down, man. Serena Williams is coming back. I guess she retired?
1: Oh, yeah. She retired a minute ago.
0: No, she's 44 years old. She's going to be coming back to play in a doubles tournament. So,
1: all you little young girlies that's playing up against it, watch out. The GOAT is back.
0: Shout out to Serena. All right, look, we're getting out of here. Back at it tomorrow. Same time, same place. It's the Bootleg Kev Show.

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1: I used to think about immature things. 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

0: royalties and pub too.
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1: Who you with?
0: On the couch with my favorite Santa. 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

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That's when I knew that your heart was scarring. 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
2: So Olivia is 5 years old. 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

0: Dear Freak Show, I'm writing this stupid DM to embarrass myself purely for my wife's satisfaction. She is straight country from Plant City. Her whole family is. She's been around animals and hanging in the woods for her whole life. I was born and raised outside of Philly, so we're not built the same. That being said, a snake got into our garage as the kids were putting their bikes away. My 9-year-old and 11-year-old ran into the house and shared this news. My wife laughed at them telling me. And so I got bold and I took off for the garage. Kids were shocked that I was going because that's not really my thing. It's more of mom's thing. But they told me I attacked it. I'm in the garage moving boxes and junk and I see the snake's body stretched against the garage wall. But I couldn't see its head. The body was black, thick, and it looked about 4 to 5 feet long.
1: 4 to 5 feet?
0: Yeah. I was guessing.
1: Damn.
0: The way she tells it, I ran back into the house. I didn't run, but I did hurry so it wouldn't get away.
1: You skedaddled.
0: My wife went out there and she put the kids on the hood of the car so they could see, but stay out of the way. She grabbed it by its tail and dragged it away from the wall. And then with her hand and a mop stick, she picked it up and then took it to behind our house where she let it go in the woods behind our yard.
1: Good for her.
0: Listen, I'm totally fine with her being an expert with live things. She's grown up around that stuff. It's not my thing, I can say proudly. There are things that I excel at, like firearms usage, and I handle the grill. So I also investigate all noises in the house when we hear something. So I have my part as well. I'm not embarrassed. It's a fair split. She wants me to be embarrassed, but I'm not. Don't play me too bad, Freak Show. Love you guys. Signed, Trey.
1: I mean, if you're running away screaming with a high voice, yeah, and then
0: okay.
1: I gotta go get
0: he
1: the...
0: Did, He didn't say that. Be fair. Be fair. She said he ran. He said he ran quickly.
1: Yes.
0: He didn't run. He moved quickly so the snake wouldn't get away. Mm-hmm. Which you don't want to lose. I mean, obviously, you don't want a snake getting in the house.
1: No, not at all.
0: So you want to move. There's some briskness that you got to move to. This is about gender norms.
1: Yeah, because it sounds like she's a little bit more masculine than him at this point.
0: That wasn't where I was going.
1: It gives it like a little bit of a ugh. You know what I mean? Just like for a second. We got to take care of the situation so we can't overanalyze it at the moment. But, you know, now we can since it was happened in the past. It's like, really? You could have just go handle that?
0: What did you expect him to do?
1: It sounds like it was just a garden snake. You know, I've taken care of plenty of garden snakes in my day. I captured a lizard here on Friday.
0: That was a gecko. A gecko is not a snake.
1: I don't see you doing that.
0: I know I'm not going. But I'm saying as far as this person, like, I mean, you know, a snake is in your garage. Mm-hmm. Your kids are scared or aware.
1: Sure.
0: And the person who is used to that, put it this way.
1: You have to handle it.
0: Ask me to go, the snake is dying.
1: Oh, yeah. Okay.
0: Okay, so if it's me, I'm going out there with a shovel.
1: With a blowtorch.
0: And I'm going to blowtorch, shovel, shotgun, snake pellets where you shoot the splatter.
1: Mm-hmm.
0: We cleaning up.
1: Aww.
0: You know.
1: Killing that poor little animal.
0: I mean, right. And I know PETA wouldn't be happy and whatever, right. But most people kill snakes. But snakes do a service.
1: Yeah, they eat
0: so
1: rats.
0: So you don't want them to always die. Those. And country folks who I've seen a few, they tend to catch, release. They tend to honor stuff a little bit more. So
1: you want to pick it up by its tail and bring it outside?
0: And I've seen that done a million times online. I still ain't stupid enough to think I know how to do it.
1: I always use a shovel, to be honest with you.
0: To chop off the head.
1: Exactly. No, to pick it up, to put it outside. Because it don't want to be. It doesn't want to be in the house. It doesn't want to be in the garage.
0: The big snakes are not going to fit on your shovel.
1: Yeah.
0: They'll wind their way around that thing and come up to you.
1: Maybe he's just scared of snakes, like Indiana Jones. You know what I mean? He's just like, I can take care of everything. I just hate snakes.
0: I don't know. All I'm saying is that having somebody, I'm not going to clown you. about this because, in essence, there's fair game to have somebody. And what would be wrong? Let me just ask this question out loud. What would be wrong with a wife excelling in pests?
1: Yeah. Ew.
0: Live stuff. She's grown up around farming and stuff. She's comfortable
1: she's
0: with that
1: it.
0: Stuff.
1: Yeah.
0: Does that make me lesser of a man?
1: I mean,
0: if something gets in the house, if somebody breaks in the house, I can protect us.
1: Yeah.
0: If we're out and somebody's speaking out of turn, I can handle that. I'm your guy. I'm your protection. But if an animal comes in or something like that that you're comfortable with, mm-hmm. what's wrong with the woman leading that charge?
1: Yeah, I mean, somebody's got to do it. So at least it's being handled. But yeah, it does make it a little bit weird and make you seem weak. But I get it. As long as she's used to it and she's okay with it, she's not complaining about it. Like in my house, I'll take care of everything except for a roach and a medium to large size spider. If it's a small spider, I will get it and we'll put it outside the house, you know, because they're helpful. But if it's medium to large, I'm like, Anthony!
0: Okay, Anthony! See? Everybody got their position. Yes. That's what I'm saying. And then he comes in, saves the day.
1: And he is not happy about that either. He doesn't want to be the person to kill the spiders or the roaches, but I make him.
0: Nobody wants to be that person.

0: Is your man weak because he is not going to deal with snakes?
1: Yes.
0: No. Well, that's not. Yeah, it's not
1: a little bit.
0: It's not. It's not. We're not going to play a guy like this. Says out of the 863. I am 6'4", 290 pounds, and my girl, the snake handler, has to be around if a snake is near. And I don't care.
1: Snake charmer.
0: That's what I'm saying. This other person says, y'all missing the Bitcoin. She sent the kids and sat them on the car to see her remove the snake. So the kids will also have something to say about mommy handling the snake and daddy running away.
1: I support that. If I'm doing the work, then here, sit down and watch a real person do
0: it. Just trash.
1: Out of the 813, this says, I am a Floridian born and raised in Tampa. Now I live in Wesley Chapel and have experienced multiple different types of snakes, and I will not even go near one of them, as my husband is from Lando Lakes and he will not even touch one. There's too many venomous ones and you can't identify them, so I'm running. Sorry, not sorry. So I wrote them back and I said, so how are we getting rid of a snake that's in the house if both of you are doing anything about it?
0: Call the authorities.
1: She said, burn the house down or call a specialist.
0: That's what I'm saying. They got handlers out there that come out and grab them for
1: yeah.
0: you.
1: Yo!
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0: Me any place on the map, cause I'm him. 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Make your word when you see it, be the business. No cap, God am a witness. Success feel better, independent. 9-11 at the valley, out of limit. Big Master P vibe, no limit. Ballin' hard on another hemisphere. Somebody tell them people Mr. Him is here.
1: Whoa, whoa, whoa, whoa, whoa, whoa.
0: Mr. Him is here.
1: Whoa, whoa, whoa, whoa, whoa, whoa.
0: Mr. Him.

0: Young Miami right there with a scamming anthem for the Bay. Boy, if you don't understand how big that song is outside.
1: I know, Scampa Bay.
0: Oh, my God. The scammers are loving it. And honestly, it's apropos to kind of have her set this up because this is kind of a Diddy pocket of the show. Because, okay. So
1: another girlfriend of his,
0: another one.
1: Yeah.
0: Daphne Joy, who we were talking about earlier, who is 50 Cent's baby mom.
1: This is messy.
0: And she, all right. So she put out a statement yesterday. There's one of the freak off tapes came out. Let's just say that
1: it was leaked.
0: It was leaked by the guy, Sly Diggler. Yeah, I guess Diggler. That's his name. Okay. Diggler, yep. He's the, rented help. Who participated in the video.
1: Hired help.
0: And apparently, he got a copy of it, but Diddy is the one recording it in the film.
1: Yeah, this is one of the freak-offs.
0: It's the freak-offs, yeah. Which is a perfect example of what freak-offs are. Everyone out there, when they heard the stories, started hitting every celebrity. Were you at the Diddy parties? Were you at the Diddy parties? As I told y'all, because I hosted two of them. Mm-hmm. Diddy parties were absolutely separate from freak-offs. So it's very important for people to at least see. They have still pictures up. Twitter is the best place to see options of it. If you just put Daphne Joy in the search, you'll see a bunch of stuff. And you'll see a hotel room that's all red. And yeah. It's a suite. And honestly, that's a freak-off. When you've seen Diddy parties with red carpet and all this other stuff, that was much different. Mm-hmm. So this is a great example so you don't keep asking the people who went to actual industry functions if they was at the freak-off.
1: Right.
0: Because the freak-off, obviously, you see it, is his girl, mm-hmm. his rented help,
1: yeah.
0: and him.
1: Sometimes it had more people participating, but this one was just a smaller little
0: freak-off. All that I've heard about these freak-offs, they've looked like this.
1: Okay.
0: So Daphne Joy puts out a statement yesterday. In an Instagram post, and I'll skip through, but she says, everybody plays the fool sometime, and I have been the biggest fool. I just wanted my man at the time to be happy and satisfied. I wanted to fulfill all of his desires, even if that meant breaking my own boundaries. Let me just tell you, as a person who watched some of this, a good 6 minutes of it I watched. Mm-hmm. And I will tell you, I don't believe she got too many boundaries.
1: I don't think so either. But there is one boundary for a lot of people that's a no-go. And that boundary was crossed.
0: She requested it.
1: Yes.
0: Loudly.
1: Yes.
0: Which I had to stop because I was like, I hope she's not talking to him. Because it's...
1: She was talking to the hired help.
0: It said, I deeply loved him, and I believed he loved me, too. Now, mind you, he's still paying her bills. Mm-hmm. She's still out there testifying for him.
1: Defending him.
0: He has an appeal that's getting ready to... Which is kind of weird. Did this come out because of the appeal? But anyway. She says, it's still so painful for me to process the harsh reality and truth of that relationship. But as time passes in my quiet moments, I realize it was far from love.
1: Yeah.
0: She then says that she never consented to being recorded, which.
1: Okay.
0: I'm watching her. She's watching the camera.
1: She sees it.
0: Diddy even changed angles where she's like, what are you doing? He said, I got to get it from this side, too. And honestly, as a cinematographer, it was a much better angle. When I scrolled the second time, I hit that angle. It was like, you should have been here the whole time. Mm-hmm. All right. So anyway, he changed angles. She knew it was being recorded. I'm just telling you, I don't want to be coming off like a victim shamer. But I'm saying, after seeing the video and seeing this statement, some stuff ain't matching.
1: Right.
0: All right. It says she never consented to being recorded and that the person in the video used it as blackmail in order to extort money from her.
1: Okay.
0: She said that she was contacted by a media company that was in possession of this actual tape. And she referred to the tape as abusive. She said it's triggering. And it's painful to revisit the footage.
1: I bet it's painful.
0: Now,
1: it's something like real painful.
0: Okay, Meredith, be nice.
1: Okay.
0: 50 Cent, who shares a kid with her, Sire Jackson, said, free Diddy. He has gone through enough being born with no man parts. And now he's out here being alleged by somebody who is claiming to be a victim. She is not a victim. Sire is a victim. Can you imagine going to the eighth grade to find out that this is your mother?
1: Yeah, you're going to be homeschooled, I think, for a little while.
0: Now, she pulled that down immediately. After, literally, it just said, what, 12 hours ago? Mm-hmm. After she took the statement down, she put up a Q&A about, does size really matter?
1: Oh, Lord. She had that after it?
0: It's on her after Instagram right now.
1: Whoa.
0: Put up 12 hours ago.
1: I wonder if that was scheduled. You know what I mean? So you can schedule
0: this
1: your
0: is
1: post.
0: Her.
2: I just kind of handpicked some questions that I've been asked.
0: I mean, this is her. This is full promo for her.
1: That's
0: like, this doesn't, you add the statement, weird. Pulling the statement away, now putting out does size matter. Under the comment section on her Instagram, which is at Daphne Joy.
1: That's got to be crazy.
0: If you see the comment section, everybody under like, oh, girl, you're so beautiful. Right under there. Hey, man, where that tape at? Like, I mean, she's leaning into it now.
1: Yeah. So why would she take it down so quickly, though? I wonder if like lawyers or somebody, no. Like a friend was like, hey, that this doesn't. They've been together
0: for because it did not look good for her. Because if anybody saw it, and a lot of people saw it, I saw it because I watched Plies.
1: Yeah.
0: Who went on and said, man, I pray I ain't never this freaky.
1: Yeah,
0: he's like, because that video, he's like, somebody showed it to me. And he's like, I don't believe what I saw. And I mean, he was like Diddy walking around naked with this other man doing his business.
1: It's a lot.
0: It's so much to talk about because honestly, the video pales in comparison to the audio.
1: Mm-hmm.
0: If you don't even watch the video and just listen to what's being said, you're going to blush. You're going to feel out of place listening. You're like, oh my God, this is too much.
1: Yeah, NSFW for sure. If you're,
0: I had to go outside and sit in the car because I was like, I didn't want to be on the station Wi-Fi. I was like, I gotta go outside. And honestly, I'm 4 minutes in, and Tyson was clowning me because he's like, you lying. I'm like, bro, 4 minutes in, I felt like, all right, I just seen enough of this part. And so I scrolled because I'm like 39 minutes. I don't have 39 minutes to sit out.
1: No, not to watch
0: but it. But I scrolled about 15 minute mark. And then I heard a little bit of that.
1: Mm-hmm.
0: And then I scrolled a little bit more and I heard a little bit of that. And then when he changed angles, I'm like, all right, well, let me get this a little bit. And I, you know, watched that a little bit. And I will tell you that I don't like victim shaming and I don't like people thinking that I am, but I'm saying if you're looking at the statement and how that was handled and now you're looking at what she's putting out on Instagram, she's trying to maximize
1: the moment
0: right now, and that doesn't feel victim-y.
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1: Good morning.
0: Good morning.
1: Yes.
0: All right, so here's the deal. It is Wednesday. Wednesday, middle of the week. Middle of the week, where Monday and Tuesday is depression. Thursday and Friday is like, come on, weekend. Wednesday in the middle, they call it hump day for a reason. You get through this day and you are sliding downhill towards your weekend.
1: And thank you, Lordy, for
0: weekend.
1: That.
0: Turd your weekend.
1: Did you have prunes this morning?
0: My mouth is not awake this morning.
1: Get yourself some fiber.
0: Well, it was, my daughter has come back to the house after being on her graduation run and blah, blah, blah, blah.
1: Yes.
0: And running around doing all that. So I'm like, for some reason, she was up moving around. Like, it's hard to tell a person that's graduated high school to go to bed.
1: Yeah, I get that. She's, what, 18?
0: Yeah, she's 18. She'll be 19 in September. So,
1: you could do suggestive reasoning as a parent. Be like, you know what? It's getting a little late. Are you tired?
0: Is that something?
1: That's called suggestive reasoning.
0: Well, because
1: you're not telling them what to do. You're going a roundabout way.
0: I'm trying to think about it because when I was 18, 19, well, first of all, I was away in Tallahassee, but
1: yeah,
0: I don't
1: up.
0: Think my parents told me how to go to bed.
2: Yeah, I was just about to tell you. You might not want to hear this, mm-hmm. but I think
1: you're done,
2: bro.
0: Like, you don't get to tell. When was the last time you think your mom or your parents told you it was time to go to bed?
2: 16.
1: Yeah, no.
0: 16.
2: Yeah, because
0: when you still had high school, I mean, out of high school. Forget high school.
2: Well, I say 16 because that was the time I got a job, and that's when my mom let me do a lot more because I had a lot more responsibility. So she allowed
0: me. Well, she ain't got no job. So that means I get to tell her she get to go to bed. Because she's moving around. Like, I was asleep. I finally got to sleep like about 11:30.
1: Mm-hmm.
0: And next thing I know, I heard like, ding.
1: What is that?
0: Like, just stuff.
1: Opening
0: and I'm like,
1: cans,
0: you know, she's downstairs in the kitchen. I'm like, what are you doing? Like, yeah. I mean, when you, like, you know, then she decided she wanted to take a shower. It was like 1 o'clock. I'm like, listen.
1: Yeah.
2: Not only is she 18 and technically an adult, now she has her own apartment technically.
1: Soon enough.
0: Her name, right now, she's in my house.
1: Well, if she's in your house, I would say just remind her about how early you wake up and maybe like hearing stuff like that when she's rummaging around wakes you up.
2: There you go. Blame it on you.
1: Yeah, and exactly that way. But my mom would still tell me to go to bed if I was still living in her house.
0: Hmm.
1: The second I'm out of the house and I have my own apartment or dorm or anything like that, we're done.
2: Yeah.
1: But you do wake up early.
2: I think like once you turn 18, or this is what I thought when I was a kid, it's like, that's it. You're an adult. Like, you could do whatever you want.
0: Yeah, that's nice. It's nice to think that way. I mean, yeah, but everybody thinks that way till the bill shows up.
1: Right.
0: Actually, when I left the house today, I haven't seen her car.
1: Mm-hmm.
0: I've seen her show up at dinners and functions and like graduation she didn't drive to or whatever. So I haven't seen her car in months.
1: Where is it?
0: All right. Well, because it's just, I mean, whenever I'm in and out of the house or whatever, she's like away from the house or she's in the car. She's always in the car. So I leave the garage and I'm looking at her tag. Now, months ago, I told her, I was like, hey, man, your tag is registered to your mom's birthday.
1: Yeah.
0: So your mom's birthday, I'm like, that's a great way for you to understand when your mom's birthday hits. You know, it's probably time for you to change your tag.
1: Yeah, every day.
0: Now, it's not under my name, so it's not when I exchange them. It had to be when your mom does. And she's like, oh, okay. She's like, well, how do I do that? I'm like, well, your mom probably has done it, but if she hasn't, you just go down to the DMV and you take your paperwork down there, blah, blah, blah, blah, blah. It's all easy. And she's like, okay. I opened the garage this morning and I'm looking at that thing. It says March 2026. I'm like,
1: oh,
0: girl,
1: no,
0: you are
1: expired.
0: Riding dirty.
2: Mm-hmm.
0: So I texted her like she's asleep.
1: Right, right.
0: You know, because
1: you're up.
0: Lord knows we've been up all night like it was a damn rave.
1: Mm-hmm.
0: So now she's asleep and I'm texting her like, hey, here's a picture of your tag. That 3/26 means it expired in March.
1: You will get pulled over.
0: I'm like, you will get yanked. And I'm like, this is illegal. And you need to handle this before you go anywhere. Like, make sure it's the first thing. Here's the DMV address.
1: Mm-hmm.
0: Here's what you need. Take this over there. Get it handled. And now I'm waiting.
1: And
0: when she wakes up, it's going to be like, I don't know how to do this. I don't know how. That means you need to take your ass.
1: Go figure it out. That's what my mom would say. Go get your ass out.
0: Because
1: I bet she ain't got, A, nothing to do today. So she can go figure out. And
0: she ain't got nothing to do.
1: Second of all, before it expires, you can just renew it at Publix now. They have those little kiosks where it's like, renew your tag. Yeah, but I mean, she didn't.
0: I mean,
1: but
0: it's late. She need to get that thing like at DMV where they give you a sticker and you put it on right there. Ain't no time, ain't no wait, ain't no mail it to me. She need to get that done.
1: They print it there at the DMV?
2: Yeah, they do. Okay. But you know what the best part about it now is that she's an adult. So now when she's like, Daddy, can you help me with this? She's like, nope, you're an adult now.
1: Oh, my God.
0: That's
1: what
0: not, that's not how that happens.
1: If she got pulled over this weekend, would you pay the ticket or would you make her pay the ticket?
0: I plead the fifth.
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4: The Tampa Bay area looks pretty good right now. There's not a lot of volume and things are moving well. But if you know anybody further south in southern Sarasota County, I-75 North has been closed at Jacaranda Boulevard because of a major accident. Be safe and have a great day. Keeping you updated, I'm Schreiner.
5: Good morning, Tampa Bay. Cloudy skies. Some scattered showers around on this Wednesday morning. Temperatures in the 70s. Those showers associated with a front that will bring in more comfortable, drier, less humid air by this afternoon. Temperatures in the 80s this afternoon with that drier air giving us a nice, pleasant surprise overnight. Cooler temperatures Thursday morning as we start off Thursday in the 60s. Warm Thursday afternoon into the mid to upper 80s. I'm meteorologist Greg D. for Tampa Bay 28 and

0: music. Young Miami, spend it.
1: JY, turn me up. Miami. It's for all my scammers and my kid money.

0: scammer's anthem. That, boy, if you get away from anybody that's singing that too loud, they plotting on you. I'm just letting you know. And big shout out to 42 Doug. 42 Doug wrote that song and gave it to Young Miami.
1: I did not know that.
0: With a reference track, because if you just leave it for her, it sounds like kind of Meredith doing karaoke.
2: Do that.
0: Yeah.
2: Do that.
1: As a guy, I hate that song so much, but on the side, low key, I'm over there.
0: Whatever. Like, mm-hmm. That thing. Okay. Hey, man. Hey, man. Oh, hey, man. What are you doing?
3: Sorry.
1: I got into the song too much.
2: What? Orlando guys was scared for a second. He was like, wait a minute.
0: Yo, I don't know. I might have dumped us all the way back to. Wait, I don't even see no lights.
2: Oh, no.
1: I got into the song too much. I'm sorry.
2: I thought you said ish.
0: Yeah, okay.
1: I said spend that shh.
0: Yeah. Okay. Why not?
1: Let's try it. Let it build.
0: I don't see no lights now. What's going on?
2: Where are all of the lights?
0: All right.
2: We need it.
1: Ooh, let us know if you heard that too.
0: Okay, right? like you don't might not want to, you know, bring
2: attention. Never mind.
0: All right. Anyway, we got to figure out what's going on with the lights over here.
2: Okay. Are they not blinking? Are they dead?
0: No. Yeah, I don't see any on the thing because I hit it this morning mm-hmm. to make sure, because you have to test it every morning.
2: Yes.
0: And so I did that when I came in, but I'm looking at no lights right now. So that'll be another ticket.
2: Well, that
0: welcome
2: makes
0: to the ticket.
2: Total sense in this room.
0: Okay.
1: Everything's broken.
2: Yeah.
0: Let's see. We have to talk about Clayton Howard this morning.
1: Who's that?
0: Clayton Howard is a former male escort. Oh. We talked a lot about Daphne Joy yesterday with the Diddy trial.
2: Yeah.
0: A former male escort who filed suit in California federal court on June 30th.
2: Okay.
0: Against Sean Combs. And one Cassandra Ventura and Bad Boy Records and Combs Enterprises. This is the escort that was her kind of go-to when they would do the freak-off parties.
2: Okay.
0: Okay.
2: I've heard this name.
0: And he is alleging that he said he was trafficked and he was drugged. And he was manipulated during the encounters beginning around 2009. He alleges that Cassie played an active role, not just as a victim as she was portrayed in the documentary, and that she gave him an STD and also terminated a pregnancy that she had without his knowledge. He's suing for all of those. Yeah. This is important because people are like, yo, like Cassie, you know, has lived through it and kind of got through it. And now she's on and had a baby and blah, blah, blah, blah, blah. No, she's now involved in this. And he sued Netflix as well because they edited the story, according to him, and put it out, you know, with a false narrative. There's a huge fight that is going on right now, and it isn't just for damages. He's fighting over who gets to tell this story. He wants the court to validate his version of events so he could then go out and put out a truthful story about what occurred.
2: So he wants to defend himself.
0: He wants to defend himself. Cassie's legal team has filed a motion to dismiss his Fourth Amendment complaint. And trying to stop the case before it even enters discovery and depositions and all that other stuff. There are two possible outcomes on this. It says if the judge grants it, then the claim goes away and it'll be dismissed.
1: I feel like
0: if the judge denies it, then the case escalates into a much more uncomfortable phase for everybody involved, including Cassie having to come back into that circle.
1: I feel like this guy's only going after Cassie because he can't go after Diddy to get the money right now because he's in jail. So he's like, oh, Cassie just got $30 million. Let me go get it from her.
0: He's going after, like I said, everybody who's in there. Yeah, he's going after Combs Enterprises, Bad Boy, Sean Combs, and Cassandra Ventura. Yeah. And that's everybody who is on the list. But people are looking at Cassie because Cassie lived through it, Everybody felt some sort of, you know, everybody felt some sort of sympathy for her, but she had to go relive it in the trial. And when she left to go have a baby, they were like, okay, well, now this is behind you.
2: Yeah.
0: Now she's drugged back in. Now the other businesses and Puffy and everybody, 50 Cent who produced it, everybody else is still being listed on there as well. So it doesn't go away.
2: Well, Cassie fled the country. She's not even live in the U.S. anymore.
1: Really?
2: Yep. Mm-hmm. I wonder if it's to get away from all this stuff.
1: Well, I bet you
0: they sent her that court thing saying it ain't going to be denied. She's going to be back.
2: Well, it's going to take a while, though. No, I would assume.
1: She's going to have to come back.
2: What do you have to, what is that called? Extraditing somebody?
0: No, well, you don't extradite them, but you send them a subpoena and you're like, hey, you got to show up for court. Then you got to show up for court. Oh, so it's crazy. Not over for Miss Cassandra. We'll see how it goes. We'll keep you updated on that. Clarence Clayton Howard. Yeah, he's going to

0: Pub too.
1: Where you at?
0: At the house with it, watching Santa's.
1: Who you with?
0: On the couch with my favorite Santa. I was about to, but you convinced us. Should I decorate her walls or log off to Pinterest? Never too late to meditate on emotional attachments. Even

0: Wild 94.1 Bay's Party Station. Yesterday, I had a an episode. I had an old man episode. You know how when you get older and you start thinking like, oh my God, what is going on with my mind? So I had to get dinner. And I was going to pick up dinner, and my daughter was like, no, I'm having dinner with my friends, so you on your own.
1: Okay.
0: So I pull up to one of my favorite places over by my house, Outback.
1: Yeah.
0: And I'm like, all right, I placed an order, and then I started getting email, and I got like one from work, and then I got one for this. So I'm like, all right, well, instead of like, you know, like going home or Uber Eatsing, I'm just going to like wait here.
1: Yes.
0: And it's like 22 minutes.
1: Yep.
0: So I'm like, cool.
1: Why go home?
0: So I'm starting to answer email and blah, blah, blah, blah, blah. And then I'm like, man, I forgot to check what time to make sure I look at the clock because my car is running, the AC's on, music's on. So I'm just sitting there, blah, blah, going through. And I'm looking for the email. I'm like, I know I got the text. Where's the text? Like, I don't see it.
1: Yeah, because they always do update you.
0: I got it. Yeah, I don't have it. So I'm like sitting there and I'm like, I sat there for 30 minutes, forgot to click send on the order.
1: That sucks.
0: So I'm like, oh, damn. So now I got to order it and wait another 22 minutes.
1: I would have just walked in and ate there.
0: Well, I mean, yeah, I could have. But I'm like, I'm in the car. And so my man Greg, Third Leg Greg, big shout out to Greg, who's the Lightning host and everything else. But he hit me and he was like, man, he's like, what? He was asking me about something. And I was like, bro, your email and this DM and blah, blah, blah. I'm like, I'm sitting in the restaurant parking lot and forgot to place my order. So now I'm just hanging out in the Outback. People think I'm weird out here outside the Outback. And he sent me this song as a response. He's like, oh, boy, you getting old. And I'm like, oh, my God, this is the hottest joint ever. This is an artist called Rama Jarek.
1: Okay.
0: And he put out an album for a dollar. He said what he's trying to do is trying to sell 100,000 copies of his album.
1: Wow.
0: And he's only charging a dollar because that's the easiest way for him to make $100,000.
1: Sure. Yeah,
0: so he's like, you just charge a dollar. So I'm looking at this. Wait, I gotta pull this up because this, it's a little bit. All right, here it is. So he DMs me and he's like, oh, you need this in your life. All right, wait, look, here it is. It says, oh, here you go.

0: That's
1: hilarious.
0: How funny is that?
2: I'm getting old.
0: I'm getting old. I mean, so funny. I love it. I was like, man, I got to share this. Because I mean, like, listen, he has a count on his Instagram of albums sold. He has sold 359 so far.
1: Okay, that's
0: so
1: good.
0: It says 359/100,000.
1: Okay.
2: And so, how long has he been doing this for?
0: I don't know. This post went up like 17 hours ago.
1: Well, good for him. He's on this grind.
2: He's riding right there.
1: And also, yes, that happens. Like when I walk into the pantry, like last night, I'm like, what the hell is it coming in here for? And then I walk out and then I start to reset myself. And I'm like, oh yeah, I needed to go grab some pasta. And then I walk back in. I'm like, ah, and that's when that song would just hit.
0: Hey, I mean, when I was sitting there in the car waiting again for my order that I finally placed the order. Then I realized, I'm like, I didn't get an email back because I hadn't even entered my credit card information. It's just like, that's the distraction of everybody always, you know, like messaging and all that other stuff. Social media, work emails. Mm-hmm. Like, I mean, if I could turn off work when I leave, then that's fine. Mm-hmm. But if I'm getting emails or whatever, that'll get my attention. And I knew I placed the order already. So it's just, again, I'm getting old.
2: Is it a rite of old passage when you just like hanging out in your car, like for extended periods of time? Because I don't even have kids. And I catch myself hanging out in my car and just going down the rabbit hole in my phone. And then after 15 minutes, I'm like, damn, I'm in front of my house.
1: Y'all just sit in the car? I do that.
0: I mean, I only do that when I don't want to take the drama into the house. So if I pull into the garage before I, my neighbors see me in my car all the time. Mm-hmm. And it's because when I go in the house, I'm going to like start doing other stuff.
1: Yes.
0: And so I'm in the car. I'm like, okay, let me check my email. And I'm like, okay, let me respond to that. Let me respond to that. Okay, let me respond to that. And
2: it's
0: then,
2: like
0: I let the car down. Now I'm like, all right, I'm home.
1: Yeah.
0: So now I don't have to like, because then I put the phone away and blah, blah, blah. And now I can do other stuff around the house, change some filters, do whatever, tell my daughter about a tax, whatever. Uh-huh. You know what I'm saying? Just handle household stuff.
1: Focus.
0: So, yeah. But I mean, the need part on that song is hilarious because I'm like, I do, for some reason, I got a lot of stairs in my townhome. My knees be beatboxing when I have different things. It'd be like snap, crackle, pop. And I'm like, what is these noises?
1: It's such a fight to get people to even go up the stairs or down the stairs in my household. Except for me and Olivia. We don't care. We'll never complain about it. But if Anthony has to go upstairs to grab something, it's like, oh, God. And then he'll ask Aubrey. And Aubrey's like, I don't want to go upstairs. And it's like this battle.
0: Why? Is it scary up there?
1: I'm like, huh?
0: Just to go up the stairs physically?
1: Yes, because we're lazy.
0: Okay, y'all lazy. I might be old, but y'all lazy.
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12: In Tampa, we have an object on the roadway on 275 North before I-4. It's in the left lane. We have an accident on US 301 at Gibsonton Drive. In Sarasota, a crash on Bee Ridge Road eastbound at Cattleman Road. And in southern Sarasota County, 75 North closed at Jacaranda Boulevard due to an accident. Keeping you updated, I'm Schreiner.
13: Good morning, Tampa Bay. Cloudy skies. Some scattered showers around on this Wednesday morning. Temperatures in the 70s. Those showers associated with a front that will bring in more comfortable, drier, less humid air by this afternoon. Temperatures in the 80s this afternoon with that drier air giving us a nice pleasant surprise overnight. Cooler temperatures Thursday morning as we start off Thursday in the 60s. Warm Thursday afternoon into the mid to upper 80s. I'm meteorologist Greg D. for Tampa Bay 28 and Wild 94.1.
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3: All right, this morning's confession is in-house because we got some household drama that we can help fix.
4: Yeah.
3: According to the way I'll let you explain it, but the way you explained it to me is the listeners and our conversation is going to be directly given to the person with the woes.
4: Please.
3: Okay. All right.
4: We need family help.
3: All right. So explain what's popping.
4: This weekend we were hanging out celebrating Olivia's birthday. And
3: Happy birthday, Olivia!
4: Yes, she turned 6. And we were hanging out with Anthony's side of the family as well. So his dad, his stepmom was there, and his nephews.
5: Gotcha.
4: And so one of his older nephews is currently playing football in college. And his youngest brother just graduated high school here, and he got accepted to the same college. So they're going to be playing college football together. So we're very excited.
5: Which college is this?
4: In Ohio. It's University of Mount Union.
3: Okay.
5: Gotcha.
4: So they're
5: Mount
4: gonna be
5: Union,
4: the,
5: yeah.
4: Yeah, they're going to be the Purple Raiders. So we're very excited, proud of them, all the things. Okay, so the youngest one, right? He's been here for a long time, not going back and forth yet. He would see his brother play, but he confided in me this little something and said that he's been talking to this little what do you call a little joint?
3: Little cutie pie joint.
4: As he should.
3: Football players tend to do that.
4: Yes, exactly.
3: Don't hate Maradisi.
4: And they're both very handsome men, so I wasn't surprised to hear that. So he was like, yeah, so I think I might ask her to, you know, be like boyfriend, girlfriend before I go up to college, play football. And I go, Warning. It's like,
5: nope.
4: And so my advice to him, without even him asking, I was like, you may not want to necessarily do that because A, it's going to be a long distance relationship, right? That's difficult. You're going to be back and forth and you're not going to see her for a while. But then also you're going to be in college, bro. You can be a college football.
3: Well, not
4: stud.
3: Even that. You're going to be playing football and focused. They're college coaches who have put out like statements to girlfriends and especially baby mamas. I've seen a couple successful coaches put out this kind of pamphlet, and it's all about, hey, listen, I understand that relationships are important. I understand that parenting is key, but this kid is here on scholarship and sports is important. And so those midnight feedings and those late nights and everything else like that, like during season, that's going to be all you.
4: Yes.
3: Because he has a certain, you know, kind of like, you know, doctrine that he has to follow so we can make sure we get our investment back. Afterwards, you got him. He's all yours. Make him do whatever. But so they've actually started telling people about that, about being focused, and he's just getting there.
4: Mm-hmm.
3: I would not.
4: I also felt bad because I personally did have a relationship with somebody from high school, like a committed relationship through somewhat of my college years.
5: Gotcha.
4: So
5: same.
4: So yeah, and it worked out for a little bit, but then it didn't.
5: I also wasn't an athlete though.
4: Yeah.
5: So, I mean, it worked out for me, but I also think that him being an athlete, and I could be wrong here, but would a girlfriend kind of reel him in and make him more focused as an athlete?
4: No. Stable?
5: If he was single?
4: That's
3: not
4: in
3: women. Not, no. Never. Never. Because that women gonna complain if you're not giving me enough time, if you're not doing this, if you too focused on that instead of focused on me.
4: Yeah.
3: If you got too many fans or you got too many people hitting you on social media.
4: Mm-hmm.
3: I mean, that's just, there's a lot of angles out there. So this ain't just a confession. This is an intervention.
4: Yeah, we need. I need all the help.
3: You need. So you won't. All right. So
4: the look, honest,
3: what's his name?
4: Zayden and Xavion.
3: Okay. I mean, the one that's going to get
5: younger
3: the
5: younger one.
3: The one, the younger one.
4: Xavion.
5: Oh, hold on.
3: Listen,
5: you
3: got
5: to scream at him.
3: Listen here, man. You getting ready to go to school, and you need to be focused on that part, and you gonna meet a lot of options. Don't start a relationship.
4: Zayden.
5: You know she can hear this too. Right?
4: It's Zayden. It's
3: like,
4: Zayden.
3: I'm saying, but, I mean,
5: you over here gonna tell him that he's gonna see a lot of girls? Like,
3: well, no. I'm just saying. I'm talking about. Here's the thing. Starting a relationship when you're getting ready to go to college.
5: There you go.
3: There's no trust there. You're not going to get the incubation of the relationship.
4: Yeah.
3: You're not going to be a long distance relationship at the beginning. That's an Achilles heel. You don't want to do that. Like, that puts pressure on you that you don't need when you're trying to go up and be your best of your best version of yourself, so you can, you know, dominate in this position.
4: Well, especially freshman year, you have academics, you're learning the how to do everything, how to fit in. Yeah, you got a lot going on.
3: I'm just saying, you said you were in a college, high school, kind of during that time relationship, but it was probably a relationship that was in high school and then it transitioned to college. Mm-hmm. Mm-hmm. That's not a new relationship.
4: That is correct.
3: You're starting a relationship when you're getting ready to get on the road and go to school. Because football practice is about to start.
4: He's about to start very soon, yes.
3: So
4: she's
3: not getting
4: no. I don't know. I don't think
3: talk
4: so.
3: Him
4: she's
3: out of
4: staying,
3: that.
4: She's staying here. So talk to Zayden and let him know what he should do. Because maybe this is a good thing and maybe it will work out. You just don't know.
3: This is an intervention, people. All right, so the deal is everybody who is making an answer has to join the intervention and direct, because this is going to be shared. You're going to take this audio and give it to Zayden, right?
4: Yes.
3: All right, mm-hmm. So everybody who 888-429-0941, the intervention is on. The boy is out here crushing on somebody who is here. Are they in high school?
4: They just graduated.
3: She did. So she's going to be here.
5: This is the summer before college.
3: So I'm saying she's going to be here. He's going to be away.
4: He's going to be away. She's staying here. I don't know if she just graduated or not. So she could be a junior. I'm not quite sure about that.
3: Okay. So Home Goodens.
4: Yes.
3: Here in the Bay Area. He's going to Ohio to play football. And he's thinking about popping the, hey, will you go steady with me conversation before he leaves to go be football player number one. Okay. Mm-hmm. Now it's on y'all. 888-429-0941, because, you know, y'all have lived a life. And you know damn well that this ain't gonna work.
4: Yes, sure.
3: But I'm not gonna throw stones. I'm gonna let y'all join the intervention. Pop off. It's 888-429-0941. Get in on that after David Timms. We'll come back with your texts and your calls. Hold on.

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1: 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Wild 94.1 Bay's party station, right? We got an intervention going on.
2: Yes.
1: Okay, so the nephew is getting ready to head off to Ohio to play ball, and there's a girl. Mm-hmm. And he wants to pop the question to the girl, like, hey, would you be here for me? It's like you're going to war. Like, will you stay here and hold it down for me until I get back? I'll be safe if I know I have your love.
2: I'll be back.
1: All right, out of the 863, it says, my son went on a college tour for baseball, and the coach asked him, do you have a girlfriend? He said, yes. The coach said, leave her before you come here.
2: Ooh. Oh, man. You know what, though? They do take that seriously. They're trying to invest in you, and it's a scholarship.
3: That's way too forward for a coach, though.
2: Is it?
1: It's not too
2: they
1: forward.
2: They say crazy things. Yeah. I've seen some wild stuff.
1: This says, run, Forrest, run. Don't do it, my guy.
3: Out of the 941, don't do it, Zayden. Go live the college experience. Enjoy school. Enjoy playing football and enjoy hanging out with your teammates. Yeah. Enjoy everything there is about college. I promise you, you'll meet plenty of people and make plenty of friends.
1: Yeah, don't do that. Jermaine is on the line. Hey, Jermaine, we have an intervention here. Holla at him.
4: Good morning, Freaks. How y'all doing this morning, man? Happy Wednesday.
1: Happy Wednesday to you, Pippin. What we thinking, man?
4: I'm going to say it like this. I got kids myself. Like I was telling, I got a son currently right now in 11th grade getting ready. His dream is to play professional ball, like NFL ball. And I tell him all the time, like, the biggest thing I keep him away from is girls. Because here's my thing. I don't want him to dislike women, but it's like when you're in that age, you're trying to focus on what you want to focus on. You don't need that kind of distraction, because the biggest thing, and y'all notice, like when you start dating, it's like, well, what about me? What about me? And it's like, well, I don't got time for you, girl. Like, it's like, well, if you don't have time for me, you don't love me. And then it's pulling your focus from one thing to another thing. And it's like, but I really got to focus on this. If this is what I really want in life. And sometimes in life, as a kid, you got to learn how to be selfish. Mm-hmm. Not to the point where you don't want to share with anybody, but when I want to focus on my life, I got to determine on what I want to do, and I can't worry about what you're trying to do.
1: Especially if you're just trying to get started. If you are established, yeah, you can share, but you need to be selfish and really inwardly focused,
2: right,
1: like you're saying, because at the beginning of it, that's perfect advice right there. But now I'm sure your son looked at you like, man, you hating.
4: The thing about it is, I promise you this, is like, you could probably contest me with this too, because I got my son. I tell him, like, dude, it's actually good to be a virgin at 16.
2: Yeah,
4: that's not a bad thing.
1: That's not.
4: It's actually good. Like, I wish I could, like, turn my time back and realize, you know what, dude? I should have slowed down a little bit out here in this world. It ain't that bad to, like, just pump your brakes and live life as a kid and grow up in the world. You know what I mean?
2: I agree.
1: Say that. That's facts right there. Like, because everybody out there is like, yeah, you know what? If I could have, like, done it again, I might have slowed down.
4: Because like, think about it. The biggest thing we scream when we're young is, I want to be an adult. I can't wait till I'm an adult. I can't wait till I'm an adult. But, you know, they don't tell us. They say, you know what? You can do whatever you want to do as an adult. But they forget to tell us one thing. It's a lot of bills and responsibilities.
2: Yeah, it is.
4: Then you look back and say, no, I want to be a kid again, man. I want to be a kid.
1: Like, absolutely. Yeah, you too. You holding church this morning, because everybody out there is like, they couldn't wait to become an adult, and now we adulted, and we like, take us back. Take us back.
4: Exactly, man. I can open the fridge. I ain't got to worry about where the food coming from. I can cut the lights on. I got to pay a light bill. You know what I mean? All that good stuff. Like, now you got to pay all that yourself.
1: Yeah, for real. All right, man. I got you. Jermaine, thank you, bro. I appreciate it,
3: you
1: man.
3: Know, I just thought about something, right? And I'm not trying to get on Zayden at all, but he's going to what was it, Mount Union?
1: So in Ohio.
3: Mm-hmm. In Ohio. Like, mm-hmm. I understand, like, we have all these aspirations of being an NFL player and all that, but he's going to Mount Union. Like, if it was like the Gators, I'd be like, oh yeah, this guy has a chance to make it to the league, whatever. I'm not saying he doesn't have a chance.
2: No, I get that. They're very realistic about it. They're just taking advantage of the opportunity. If something fabulous happens and then they get to join the NFL, they will. But, you know, they're just there just to do their best.
3: So, like, are we going to really stop him from, like, really exploring love with somebody that he really feels special with?
1: Yes.
3: Like, But that's the only reason.
1: You asked the question. Yeah. We're like, yes, yes, we are. Yes, everyone is in agreement. I don't think anybody is out here saying, well, wait, but it's love. Mm-hmm. No, it's young love, and young love is about as worth. It's worth about as much as those Monopoly pieces in the McDonald's game. that you have at the bottom of your cup holder because you ain't won nothing. Right. Okay, that's about how much it's worth. Young Love, no, bro, let me tell you something. You ain't nothing in front of you but air and opportunity. Go and get started first. You can't race a car just when you first get a license. You are just getting on campus. Get used to it first, and then you probably gonna meet. Let me tell you something. One thing about spring break here in Tampa and the surrounding areas, but more so in Tampa, we get more because of I-65 that comes straight from Ohio, straight down to Florida. Yeah. We get more people from Ohio that come down here and party. Mm-hmm. And we see them all over Ybor, all over Soho, all over downtown. Mm-hmm. And they all fine. Mm-hmm. Like, I mean, fine and crazy.
2: Yeah.
1: So you are going to be in the bevy of all that. Don't bring sand to the beach.
2: Okay.
1: Don't do that. Don't do that, dog.
2: See what happens. You know, but I already told them. I was like, go up there single.
1: Tony C just said Mount Union is a powerhouse.
2: It is. It's known as a powerhouse.
3: No, they are. They're good. But the long distance thing.
2: That I don't.
1: Don't listen to Uncle Rich. Don't listen to Uncle Rich.
3: They're not the big teams. They're like D1AA.
2: SEC, yeah.
1: Hey man, this is college. All right, he going out there to play, and he's got to go make sure he don't play himself with this girl back here.
2: Exactly.
1: There you go. Hey, Five, what's up?
0: What's up? Good morning, Free Show. How y'all doing?
1: Hey. Pretty good, man. What you thinking?
0: Hey, man, listen, man. I played college football. I came from that realm when, you know, you got recruited and all that, and you had to go off to school. Listen, I tried to get as far away from females in high school as possible. Again, you got to look at it, too, man. You got to, you know, it's like a trial period. You know how they say the women get a guy the 90 days? Like, if you like her, give yourself 90 days. Go up there and see the scope of the land. Because you may meet somebody, and at the same time, you don't want to put her in a situation or hurt her feelings as well. Because my coach back in the day used to say, hey, listen, we got to get y'all away from these scalawags and get y'all off to college.
1: Mm-hmm. There you go.
0: Because, you know what I'm saying, you got to focus. You going to college and play something, and just because you go to Mount Union don't mean, you know, the college these days, these kids can transfer. You can go be good at Mount Union, you can transfer to a bigger school.
1: Sure. Yep, you can.
0: So, yeah.
1: Sure. Yeah.
0: So tell Zane to focus on himself, man. Go out there, see the scope of the land. Because he may go up there and get up there and meet somebody like you say. I'd have been to Ohio too, and yeah, they fine.
1: They fine. Yeah, Lord. All right. I appreciate you, Pippin.
2: We are distractions, though. That's a good category.
1: That is. I mean, and honestly, when you leave in with an opportunity, also, whether it's military, whether it's scholarship, whether athleticism or whatever, you have a target on you. There are people who knew you here who were like, wait, let me latch on because this might pop off. So, you know, just go up there and do your best. And then if it's working, come back for Christmas and say, hey, now that I've been there, blah, blah, blah, you know, let's go out for some coffee or something and have a conversation.
2: Go from there.
3: Keep it casual.
1: Yeah, there you go. All right, well.
2: Scallywags.
1: Yeah, scallywags. It's crazy. Matter of fact, when you save this audio file and send it to him on an email, label it scallywags.
2: Scallywags.
1: That's what you need to do. Put it right there. Scallywags.
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14: In southern Sarasota County, I-75 northbound remains closed at Jacaranda Boulevard due to an earlier accident. We have a crash on Bee Ridge Road eastbound at Cattleman Road. In Hillsborough, we have a crash on US 301 northbound before Gibsonton Drive. Heavy volume at I-4 west approaching the junction, 275 south through Tampa Slope from Fletcher to Sly. Keeping you updated, I'm Schreiner.
15: Good morning, Tampa Bay. Cloudy skies. Some scattered showers around on this Wednesday morning. Temperatures in the 70s. Those showers associated with a front that will bring in more comfortable drier, less humid air by this afternoon. Temperatures in the 80s this afternoon with that drier air giving us a nice, pleasant surprise overnight. Cooler temperatures Thursday morning as we start off Thursday in the 60s. Warm Thursday afternoon into the mid to upper 80s. I'm meteorologist Greg D for Tampa Bay 28 and Wild 94.1.
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0: Hey, Amanda.
1: How are you doing this morning?
0: I am great. I finally got through.
1: Okay, well, listen here. We got a little money for you, too. You got to pick an opponent, though. You got Rich and you got Meredith. Who you want to go against?
2: I'm going to try for Rich.
1: Okay, well, he's going to head outside. I got 5 questions for you. This is for $1,150 from Fair and Fair Accident Attorneys. Okay, we're going to start in the movies here. You ever seen the Marvel movies? I want you to try and name all 3 Marvel Chrises.
3: Ooh.
1: 5.
0: Four. Chris Hemsworth.
1: 3.
0: Chris Pratt.
1: 2.
3: Uh-huh.
1: 1. That was one more you missed. Okay, all right, let's try number 2. Come on down and tell us the longest running game show on television. What is that?
0: The Price is Right.
1: There we go. You're on the board with that one. Number 3. All right, it's illegal in Georgia to eat what southern delicacy with a fork?
3: 5. 4.
0: I didn't
1: want to
0: lie. A peach.
1: A peach. Good guess. Not it. Let's try number 4. True or false? Boxing's famous bout, Rumble in the Jungle, featured Jack Johnson versus champion Muhammad Ali. Is that true or is that false?
0: False.
1: That is correct. Look at you. Can't trick you. All right, we're going to try for number 5. Which tech giant was originally named Backrub before rebranding to its more well-known name that we know today?
3: Ooh. 5. 4.
1: Something you use every day.
3: 3, 2, 1.
1: Okay. All right. That's all. You got 2 out of 5. We'll see how Rich does with these.
3: Rich.
1: He might get confused, too. You never know.
3: Uh-huh.
1: I don't know how his Marvel is, but we'll see. All right. You got to beat 2. All right. Number 1, we're going Marvel. Can you name all 3 Marvel Chrises?
4: Chris Evans, Chris Pratt, and Chris Hemsworth?
1: That is correct. All right. You missed Chris Evans, Keisha. All right. Come on down, Rich, and tell us the longest running game show on television.
4: Bye. The Price is Right.
1: Price is Right is correct.
3: Yay.
1: All right. You both have 2. It is illegal in Georgia to eat what southern delicacy with a fork?
3: 5, 4, 3.
4: Gator?
1: No. Fried chicken.
3: Mm-hmm.
1: Enacted in 1961. It's a poultry capital of the world in Gainesville, Georgia. And they made it a illegal thing to eat it. You got to eat it with your hands. You can't be eating it with a knife and fork.
4: I was today years old.
1: All right. True or false? Boxing's famous bout, Rumble in the Jungle, featured Jack Johnson versus champion Muhammad Ali. Is that true or is that false?
4: That's false.
1: That is false because it was Muhammad Ali versus George Foreman. Go. All right. You have 3. She has 2. And the last one, which tech giant was originally named Backrub before rebranding to its more well-known name that we know it as today? And it's something that you use every day. 5. 4.
4: Is it Google?
1: Google is correct.
3: Yeah.
4: Oh, good.
1: Google was called Backrub first. All right. Keisha, tell everybody what happened.
0: This is your favorite girl, Keisha from Tampa, and I did not beat the 3.
1: You did not, so the cash stays here. I do have a pair of tickets for the Rays versus the Boston Red Sox. It's happening June 10th. We're actually all going to be out there at the game as well, so if you want to go, you got them, or you can pay them forward. What do you want to do?
0: Unfortunately, I'm going to be working that day, so I'll pay them forward.
1: Okay, well, then that means this didn't even happen, girl. Somebody else gets the tickets, and you get to call as early as tomorrow if you want to try and get in again, okay?
0: I will try. You guys have a good day. Thank you.
1: You too, Mama. We got a pair of tickets for the Rays game that we're headed out to on the 10th. Red Sox and the Rays. You want them? Let's see. Text glove. Can't play ball without a glove. Text glove right now. GLOVE to 888-429-0941. We'll grab somebody on the line and get them a pair of tickets. All right, let's do it. It's Wild 94.1 with Winters and Yonker, our aggressive attorneys. 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Joey, let's

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2: There we go, Trishy Poo. 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It's going to happen at 9. It's going to happen at noon. It's going to happen at 5. 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
15: In southern Sarasota County on I-75 north at Jacaranda, the road has been opened again, but traffic is still heavy through the area. In Hillsborough, still dealing with the accident on 301 at Gibsonton Drive. Heavy volume on I-4 west from 50th Street to the junction, 275 south through Tampa Slope from Fletcher through the junction. Keeping you updated, I'm Schreiner.
16: Good morning, Tampa Bay. Cloudy skies, some scattered showers around on this Wednesday morning. Temperatures in the 70s. Those showers associated with a front that will bring in more comfortable, drier, less humid air by this afternoon. Temperatures in the 80s this afternoon with that drier air giving us a nice, pleasant surprise overnight. Cooler temperatures Thursday morning as we start off Thursday in the 60s. Warm Thursday afternoon into the mid to upper 80s. I'm meteorologist Greg D. Tampa Bay 28 and Wild 94.1.
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0: the Freak Show. We have sad news. If you enjoyed A Whole New World from Aladdin.
1: Yes.
0: If you Beauty and the Beast. All of those iconic theme songs. If you understand, you know, the Roberta Flack, "Tonight I Celebrate My Love for You." That is Peabo Bryson. Oh. The velvety voice behind those Disney classics. Passed away at 75 years old.
2: Oh, R.I.P.
0: Now, listen, a lot of you out there are like, "Peabo who?" But your parents, your abuela,
1: they know.
0: And anybody who has enjoyed those movies. And it's, you know, it's funny because I saw my sister posted up when she posted him up on stage. And that's how I knew he had passed. He had just had a stroke. Mm-hmm. And I'm thinking like maybe a week ago, maybe 2 weeks ago. So he passed around. He passed away around surrounded by his family. And as I was reading this, I just saw a photograph. That just shocked me because you're talking about a 75-year-old man. Mm-hmm. And then you look at Patti LaBelle, who we all know from years of her being a superstar. Mm-hmm. Patti LaBelle is 82 years old. I just shared a story on my story on IG. This is how Patti looks today.
1: Yeah, she looks great.
0: Yo!
2: She's looked the same forever.
0: Mm-hmm. Yeah, no, but... like a lot better. She's snatched. Uh-huh. And I'm like, yo, she went under the knife. Cause I mean, this has always been my argument. The difference between, we always talk about the difference in music, the difference in food, blah, blah, blah, blah, blah. The difference is grandmamas and big mamas don't look like grandmamas and big mamas used to look.
1: No. Nah. Very much like Golden Girls. Back in the day.
0: Like Golden Girls were all old and comfortable. Yes. And back in the day, if your grandmama came to the door to yell for you to come in the house, she had on something that zipped.
1: Yep.
0: She might have had on a hair bonnet or something. Or if she had on regular clothes, it was comfy, but she still looked her part.
1: Yes.
0: This is an 82-year-old woman that's looking like this. So I had to look it up. It says that Patti LaBelle, instead of going under the knife, she had a non-invasive, high-end type of ultrasonic laser skin tightening.
1: Okay.
0: That tightened her face, neck, upper chest. She got snatched.
1: Yeah.
0: With lasers. Did. The medical grade lasers stimulate collagen production beneath the surface. That's what they're saying. That's why she's looking all fire. I'm saying, I ain't saying you got to look up an old lady and be like, but this is worth it. Y'all can go to
2: she looks smooth as hell.
0: Y'all might want to go to the Instagram and just look at your boy's page. All right. I am Orlando Davis. The story's right there. Y'all going to be looking at Patti a little different.
1: Yeah. A lot of the lasers, I mean, they've been in for a while, but like they're all the rage now. Like there's a fractional CO2, I believe, it literally takes off the first layer of your skin. You almost can't even go outside, but it just pulls everything back. Like you said, it brings out the collagen and it erases like years off your skin. It's not cheap, but it's worth it.
2: So this is not
0: what's not cheap.
1: The lasers.
0: I mean, but I'm like, what are we thinking? Are we thinking like a couple hundred? We thinking like a thousand? We talking about double digit thousands?
1: What are we talking? Well, for her, I mean, she's going to go to the best doctor. But these lasers, I mean, they even offer them in town. I've had girlfriends that have done this before. But yeah, your downtime is a little bit. I mean, I would assume at least 5 days to 7 days. I mean, your skin, remember, I was going to reference Indiana Jones again. You weren't here yesterday, but remember when the guy's face is melting in the first Indiana Jones? Okay, your face looks like the skin is melting. It looks disgusting, but I'm telling you, 2 weeks post that, your skin is so smooth. It's beautiful.
2: So I'm going to ask a question because I don't really know a lot, but like, what's the difference between this and Botox? Like, so this is not Botox, what she's putting in her face?
1: No, that's not Botox. No, okay. This is just, it's snatching back your skin. It's erasing years of, you know, wearing makeup, any kind of sun damage or anything like that. You're essentially taking off the first layer and a little bit of the second layer of your skin. Okay.
0: Miss Patty looking good.
1: It's crazy. Right yeah. Now. I love all this type of stuff.
0: Kris Jenner started this whole thing with her neck snatching, and now everybody else is out here getting all creative.
1: Well, that's different. That's ain't nobody a aging. Facelift.
0: I mean, you look at Kris Jenner, you look at Patty right there, you're like, yo, I think I might need to open up my that way now. Now, Dolly is, that's all just smoke and mirrors.
2: She got work done, but she still look good.
0: But she talks about it in her interview. She's like, oh, behind this makeup and this wig, I'm just a good old girl from South. Like,
1: she's had many facelifts and necklaces.
0: She's had a lot of work. And, you know, and it's keeping her upright.
1: Yeah.
0: You know?
1: And Demi Moore, have you seen her? She's like the quintessential facelift kind of what people look at right now.
0: I'm against getting any of the work. But man, when I see the result, I'm like, geez.
1: Yeah, it looks really nice. Lord.
0: All right. Your boy from Jersey Shore, The Situation.
1: Oh.
0: Is trying to follow in the footsteps of Spencer Pratt.
1: GTL.
0: He is Jim Tan Laundry. All day. Right?
1: Yes.
0: Well, that is trying to be taken to the New Jersey governor's mansion. Okay. Mike Sorrentino, The Situation, says he is considering a run for New Jersey governor in 2029.
1: Governor?
0: Yes.
1: Damn, why don't we start a little smaller than that?
0: Like city council, something like that.
1: Mayor.
0: After he finishes expanding his addiction recovery business across the country. He has an addiction type of recovery brand that is, you know, just started. And he basically said that, you know, he will have everybody have to introduce him as governor's Situation.
2: I just want to see this just so I could see the videos the opposition is going to make of him on the Jersey Shore.
1: Oh, yeah. Use it against him.
0: Hey, but you know what, 100%. Though? You know what, though? I think it's we are in a different space now because Spencer Pratt was kind of douchey on TV.
1: Yeah.
0: And afterwards with all of the trade magazines and celeb kind of.
1: He played the villain.
0: He did.
1: And he owned up to it. Like, he enjoyed playing that role.
0: But the thing is, I mean, now he's being like, you know, really heavily considered. I mean, you just saw the election for yesterday. Mm-hmm. He's in the second space. They got three candidates that end up being on the ballot, I believe. And I think he's in second right now.
1: Yeah,
0: behind by like 4 points. So he's in the game.
2: And he has a lot of people and celebrities endorsing him, too, saying that he has a real chance.
1: Right.
0: You remember when it used to be like, man, you better not do that. You might want to be president one day. Mm-hmm. Don't do that. You might want to run for office one day. Now we're seeing a lot of these people who we've seen not only do stuff, but do stuff on TV where it's documented, and voters don't care. They're just like, you know what? That was him as a young person. That was him as an inexperienced person. The dude that runs all that when the airport problems was happening, Sean Duffy. Mm-hmm. He's from MTV's Real World.
1: Yeah.
0: So, you know, I think the game is changing a little bit where I always used to say I could never run for nothing because of the freak show.
1: Yeah.
0: And that's been just because we've lived on the air. We've said things. I just always knew that I could have an open conversation and a fun type of outside of bounds conversation because I ain't trying to run for nothing.
2: But I think you downplay yourself. I don't think you realize the effect that you have, especially in the city of Tampa, like how many people actually listen to you. I feel like if you ran, I feel like you would have a legitimate chance.
0: Hell no.
2: I think you would.
0: I don't have dirt, but I've been around here long enough where people gonna start digging. Yeah. And that's when you start running for stuff, you basically open up. You open up for everybody to run through your life.
1: Yeah.
2: I feel like that's the reason why Donald actually won, because you know, a lot of people saw him on The Apprentice and other shows. And I feel like a lot of people saw him on reality television and related with him. So they were like, you know what? This guy's like us. I'm going to vote for him. And I feel like that's the same thing with The Situation and everybody else. You know, they see him on TV and they're like, you know what? I feel like I know this person. So they vote for him.
0: Well, they were, and this is another thing when we were talking about how you know you're old. I was watching C-SPAN last night.
1: C-SPAN? Because you wanted to go to sleep.
2: I don't even know what channel that is.
1: Whenever my dad would put that crap on and I was a kid, I'd be like, this sucks. I'm like, what are they doing?
0: My daughter was sitting next to me and I put on C-SPAN. She's like, and it's my cue to leave.
1: Yep.
0: I'm like, but I turned it on because I wanted to see the election results.
1: Sure, me too.
0: And
1: I went online for that, though.
0: I mean, but I'm saying I was in front of the TV trying to find something and scrolling down and I saw C-SPAN talking about it. So I went on. Anyway, what I was saying was they were talking about the fact that people like to find people who are not traditionally politicians and not polished. People who've been, you know, raised by the Kennedys and, you know, like they've been trained for this office. Then those people have kind of been, you know, private schooled up or whatever. But they feel like the Spencer Pratts, the Situations, the Sean Duffys from travel and whatever. What do they call the planes? Like the FAA? I think the FAA. Yeah, he's over the FAA. So all of these people are considered outsiders and people who could bring a little bit of brevity, but also bring like a new voice into the process. That's why it could be a mayor Orlando one day.
1: It could be. You never know. People.
2: You see how many people on the text line saying Orlando for governor?
0: Hell no.
1: People want
0: more. You do not want me to be governor. Y'all ran out, buddy, that was out there. Remember when he was down there in Miami and he partied up?
1: Yeah. Oh, my God. Yeah. That was a mess.
0: Yeah. That would be me. And I ain't saying I'm down there with, you know, all of the boys and everything like that. But I'm saying let somebody dig and find out when I went to Vegas.
1: Right.
0: You know, a little something. Jump off.
1: Everything these days, people want authenticity and it doesn't bother people as much.
2: And the way you said that just now, you think that that's going to hurt you? You going to Vegas and having a video of you being belligerent? But some people might be like, you know what?
1: I like that guy.
2: That guy's real.
1: Yeah. Right. They I'm going to vote for
0: that guy. Wasn't you in an orange jumpsuit on the news? Like, you know what I'm saying? Like, it was just, bro, when I had my accident, I was sitting there, I was like, in an orange jumpsuit. I'm like, yeah, I'll never be mayor now. you know what I'm saying? Like, it just...
1: Well, people have blemishes. I mean, Spencer Pratt doesn't have a huge blemish. He was just played a villain on reality TV. So people didn't really like him because he was kind of like breaking up the girls' relationships. And then he got involved with Heidi. And that's really a long reason why. But Mike, the situation, I mean, he was addicted to drugs. He was on steroids. He was abusing alcohol. And he's been...
0: not just that, but the women type thing.
1: Oh,
0: I mean,
1: my God.
0: Think about what you did in Jersey Shore.
1: Yeah.
0: You run for office in Jersey. Mm-hmm. How many of those people who are against you are going to go find them women?
1: Right.
0: And then have them parading stories across the news like, oh, well, I got drunk and went back for GTL. The next thing I know, it was, you know what I mean? Like, but that's what they were celebrating on the show. How can that guy make it to the governor's mansion?
2: And just to support what you're saying, Spencer Pratt, a lot of people forget he was arrested in 2010.
1: For what?
2: For having an illegal firearm in Costa Rica.
0: And in Cali, they like, bang, bang, bitch.
2: No, but that was in
0: bang,
2: Costa Rica.
0: Bang, bang, bitch. That's our mayor. Yeah. That's what I'm saying. They running for him out there. They love the fact that he's created all these ads with AI.
1: I saw them.
0: And he's like good. Smoking them right now. Yeah. So now I just saw the results and it looks like he's behind the other lady who where is it? I lost it. Yeah, I'll look it up. But he's like behind like 4 or 5 points right now. But they're both going to be in the runoff.
1: They are.
0: That comes up in November. So now he's in the game. Now that means investors are going to start putting money into it.
1: They people already got a $10 million campaign.
0: Crazy.
1: Yeah, donation. So, I mean, it's not like he's going to be going anywhere.
0: Mm-hmm. Absolutely
2: people
0: crazy.
2: People are unhappy in California with the other guy. So
0: This says the L.A. mayor, Karen Bass, is 36.5% of the vote. Spencer Pratt got 29.5. So he is 6 points behind.
1: And this is just the beginning. I really like him and his platform at the moment. I've been following this. I've been following him for a really long time because he used to sell crystals and he was really backing his girl, his wife, Heidi, in her music career and relaunching it. And then all of a sudden their house, their entire livelihood, everything down to their kids' toys and photos burnt to the ground because of the Palisades fire.
2: That don't mean he should be in office, though.
1: Why?
2: I feel for him, but I don't know. It's just something with me, and I think about him, a reality star being in office, and it doesn't sit right with me, though. I don't know.
0: But this says if Luke Campbell, can do it, which it's Luther Campbell, mm-hmm. It's Uncle Luke, Luther Campbell. Uncle Luke. If Luke Campbell can do it, so can you, Orlando. That's a good point.
1: Yeah.
0: Because I really think it's hard for somebody to go into the voting ballot box and say, I'm going with Uncle Luke. Because we've seen the reality shows. Mm-hmm. That was the original reality show. He fought C. Dolores Tucker over that parental advisory sticker. That played out huge.
1: Yeah.
0: That Two Live Crew, Freaknik, the Black College Weekend in Daytona. We've seen Luke do a lot.
1: But now he wants to do something different and better for the community.
0: And he deserves that.
1: And I like that. I give people a lot of grace and they deserve second chances. And
0: if he win, I might mess around and run.
2: Yep. I can see it.
0: Because you know, after we lose our jobs here.
2: Davis 2026. You know what I'm
1: saying? We need a second life.
0: After they run us out of here, I got to have a second act and I might mess around and run for something.
1: I'll vote for you.
0: Arnold Schwarzenegger did it.
1: Yeah, he did.
0: Not really. He didn't have bad press, though. I'm talking about people who basically did stupid stuff like we did.
1: I mean, he impregnated his nanny and kept it from his wife.
0: That was after he was governor.
1: Yeah, that's true.
0: Yeah. Mm-hmm. And you can, you ain't even got to go to Mario on that. That kid got a strong Schwarzenegger jaw.
1: And his dad shows up to it for him like on a weekly basis.
0: Yeah, he's
1: so
0: training.
1: Arnold, say what you will, but Arnold's a good dad.
0: All right. Well, hey, listen. All right. Governor Orlando, Mayor Orlando. I don't know where I start. Let me just get on the PTA. Let me just do that. All right.
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0: We coming back.

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17: In southern Sarasota County on I-75 north at Jacaranda, the road has been opened again, but traffic is still heavy through the area. In Hillsboro, still dealing with the accident on 301 at Gibsonton Drive. Heavy volume on I-4 west from 50th Street to the junction, 275 south through Tampa Slope from Fletcher through the junction. Keeping you updated, I'm Schreiner.
18: Good morning, Tampa Bay. Cloudy skies. Some scattered showers around on this Wednesday morning. Temperatures in the 70s. Those showers associated with a front that will bring in more comfortable, drier, less humid air by this afternoon. Temperatures in the 80s this afternoon with that drier air giving us a nice, pleasant surprise overnight. Cooler temperatures Thursday morning as we start off Thursday in the 60s, warm Thursday afternoon into the mid to upper 80s. I'm meteorologist Greg Deep, Tampa Bay 28 and Wild 92.

0: Listen, this Sauce Walker thing is just gotten insane, and it's sad. Y'all should look that up. Give yourself an afternoon. You'll be entertained. All right. So, you know how we always discuss the nastiest, like when they always say, man, you know what's nastier than a toilet? It's your phone.
1: Yeah.
0: Or the other story about it's your toothbrush because of particles that get in the air. And we all got like, I mean, I bought a new toothbrush that has like a plastic thing that goes over the top. Cover and everything. It. Like we're trying to stay clean, right?
2: Yeah.
0: Do you know, I found out yesterday, yesterday years old, found out that there's something that we all do that puts more than the bathroom dirt situation into your family.
1: What?
0: All of you. Because we do it damn near every day. Some people do it more than once. I know Meredith does this a lot.
1: Is it wear shoes at the house?
2: Dap people up. Meredith be dapping everybody.
0: Okay, hold on. Shoes in the house. I wear shoes in the house.
1: Yeah, you're not supposed to do that. It brings all the outside germs, whether you're walking on saliva, whether you're walking on dog droppings, something at the gym.
0: I walk through the parking lot. I come to work. I walk around trash. Everywhere. Gas station. I pumped gas, whatever. But then when I go home,
1: that's number one.
0: Because all my shoes are upstairs.
1: Yeah, that's number one way you bring like infectious diseases into your house.
2: Because then you walk around barefoot, and now it's all...
1: And now it's in your bed.
0: Wait now, I don't wear my shoes in the bed.
1: No, now you're walking on the ground.
2: The thing is, you walk through your house with your shoes on, mm-hmm. and that puts all that stuff on the floor, and then you walk through your house barefoot, so then you get it in your bed.
1: Yeah.
2: See what they're saying?
1: We keep our shoes at the front of the house, at the front door.
0: I hate that.
1: I know.
0: Like, I hate going to the front door and see a bunch of shoes.
1: Do you know how much I argue?
0: I've had friends that make you take your shoes off when you come in the house.
1: There's a reason why.
0: Wow. Okay, well, that's added to the list now. Damn it.
2: Why don't you take them off and then just carry them to the upstairs?
0: Because I'm carrying other stuff. I mean, I put my shoes on in the closet. Mm-hmm. They come out of the shoe container.
1: Just
0: I have
1: make a shoe rack.
0: I have a whole thing, but it's in the closet.
1: Well, no, you should have a shoe rack at the front of your house, so like a little area that they have and make, and it's kind of hidden a little bit.
0: All right. Well, then that wasn't what.
1: Okay.
0: I was going to share with y'all.
1: I was just guessing.
0: Now I done found out that my house is dirty, and I got the cooties apparently. But something we all order Amazon incessantly.
1: Yes.
2: Yeah.
0: Meredith does it more than probably any human that I know.
1: I do it a lot.
0: And this says that when you bring delivery boxes into your house, putting them on your kitchen or dining room table where people usually throw them up there before they open them.
1: Mm-hmm.
0: Am I speaking to anybody who has ordered something in cardboard?
1: Yes.
0: Even if it's like a packaging or something, but they're speaking specifically about cardboard because it traps moisture and it has tiny hiding spots that could pick up hitchhikers like ants, silverfish, cockroaches, and all kind of germ-infested pests.
1: Ew.
0: So it says, when you put your cardboard box that has been shipped from so-and-so place and has been in warehouses and in trucks and then left outside on the ground, outside. You talk about me walking into my house and got the cooties.
1: Right.
0: You have put the cooties on your dining room table that you will then move the packages to set the table for dinner.
1: Damn.
2: I do something even worse because, you know, I have a roommate.
1: Mm-hmm.
2: I throw the packages on my bed.
0: Oh, yeah. See, y'all talking about my feet. Yeah. Welcome to the cooties.
1: Yeah.
0: Right there.
1: Damn.
2: Yeah,
0: it's in your bed.
2: Because I don't leave it out in the open. I throw it right in my room and I throw it right on my bed so I can open it.
0: Oh, yeah. Damn. This says specifically, keep your cardboard packages off of dining and food prep surfaces with a few quick habits. They say you can help yourself by unpacking elsewhere. Open, unpack, and break down all delivery boxes, especially cardboard, on your hard floor or the garage surface, not where it's coming close to where you eat.
1: The garage.
0: Also, discard immediately Don't just throw them to the side or put them in the trash where you put them in the receptacle trash and it sits in there until it gets full. It says throw broken down boxes directly into the outdoor recycling or trash bin so bugs that are in the actual cardboard don't migrate into your house.
1: I try to do this as best as I can. I'm not perfect at it, but most of it gets thrown into the recycle bin almost immediately.
2: I'm horrible. I keep boxes because I'm always like, oh, yeah, maybe I'll need this one day.
1: So you have like a buildup of boxes at your house?
2: Oh, no, I have a box. not a huge buildup, but Meredith, a box of boxes.
0: Meredith is about to hit you with the, what you building, a clubhouse?
2: No, but I do have like a box of boxes just in case I need them.
1: I get it. Like, I keep one or two every now and then because the cats like to jump in one of the cardboard boxes and then they lay there and have a little bit of a good time.
2: Damn.
1: They're going outside now, though. That's disgusting. I'm not opening them up at the bottom of the garage.
0: Just saying.
2: Out of the 727, German roaches are the biggest pests that come with Amazon packages.
1: Why
2: open
1: do
2: that stuff outside or in the garage.
0: How do you know a roach is German? It's accent.
2: It goes nine.
1: Nine.
0: Wow. This Chef Shay just wrote us. I have a friend who got roaches from Amazon boxes. I open them at the front door and take them out that day.
1: Okay.
0: That's what they're saying. They're saying immediately. But even in deal, like, okay, we've gotten so casual with it. We come home and it's like Christmas. Mm-hmm. Something's up front. We immediately take it in, throw it out on the island in the kitchen, and then we start busting them open. Matter of fact, we'll take something and cut it and cut the plastic or whatever and then sit that on the thing.
1: Yep.
0: Everything, they say everything that you use and touch should be washed afterwards. They said even if an item comes from the cardboard box and has to be placed on the table, you wipe the item down and then discard the box because whatever transfer can happen onto your thing. So we order clothes all the time for karaoke.
1: Right.
0: We walk around with the cooties. Because when we open up a box and our wig is in there or our outfit is in there, we immediately take it out. We don't wash it.
2: We don't do
0: any of that stuff. And it's been in cardboard crossing the whole United States and even longer.
1: That's disgusting.
0: That is terrible. We got the cooties.
2: The guy said, I work for pest control. That's how I could tell they're German.
1: That's how I know.
0: Okay.
2: He knows just by looking at him.
0: Well, there you go.
1: Mm-hmm.
0: All right. Freak show cooties are everywhere. Stay healthy. Yeah. All right, Vincent, listen. I'm just trying to warn y'all. My job in this microphone world is to say I learned it, y'all learned it. That's it.
1: Yeah. Oh, you know what? Road Ranger Joe just said German roaches are actually a kind of roach. They are smaller and oval in shape, and they breed like crazy. They are immune to poisons, and once you have them, it is extremely difficult to get rid of.
2: I've always heard that the little ones are the worst ones.
0: See that? See that? I'm just saying. Mm. They're super tiny and they're everywhere. Ah!
2: Damn, I need to stop throwing my boxes on my bed.
0: Now. Where is Orlando reading that germ list from? I when I saw it on a story, and then because of social media being so strange, I look at something and then I go Google it and look for it myself. Like, so I'll see the source, but I don't trust every source. I mean, when you're in radio and you see a story, when you're trying to do back, like just a little bit backstory, you Google it. And if you only see social media references to it, that means that it went viral and only social media is doing it. When you go on there and you see the news or you see a documentary, a documentation study from some sort of like health study or something like that, that's where I actually pulled it up from.
2: I got a question. This coming out of 941, it says, so are pizza boxes nasty now? Those are cardboard.
0: Honestly, if a pizza, I would think that if.
1: No. It's there. Yeah. They're opening up them there.
0: It's cardboard, so it's porous.
1: But on the inside.
0: It's cardboard, so it's porous. But it's in a food place that has to be, you know, has to get a grade.
1: Yeah.
0: So that means that they don't have pests that are in there.
1: Mm-hmm.
0: However, when your pizza is dropped off by the folks that that do the deliveries, where do they put it?
1: Like on your mat. Yeah, clean on the inside, germs on the outside.
2: Ooh.
0: Where do they put your pizza? I don't have a mat, so they put mine slap daddy right there on the floor.
2: I got a mat, so.
0: And then you got to try and meet them down there to get it. But we're so used to doing it, you know, without contact because of COVID.
1: Damn it.
0: That we just, you know, my thing will be sitting down there, and I'm always like, I'll open it to make sure no ants got in it or whatever. But on the bottom, it could get inside.
1: Yeah, that's horrible.
0: I'm telling you.
2: Out of the 941, it says, y'all just building your immune system. Don't worry.
1: I'm still ordering pizza.
0: Sandra just said, damn that box. I'm ordering pizza. Whatever. Listen, y'all can do what you want. I wanted to share it because if I know it, like I said, you know it. There we go.
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2: Two left lanes blocked. In Sarasota, a crash on State Road 72 at Bee Ridge Road. And now we have another accident on 75 North, this one at River Road, blocking the shoulder. Keeping you updated, I'm Shriner.
3: Good morning, Tampa Bay. Cloudy skies. Some scattered showers around on this Wednesday morning. Temperatures in the 70s. Those showers associated with a front that will bring in more comfortable, drier, less humid air by this afternoon. Temperatures in the 80s this afternoon with that drier air giving us a nice, pleasant surprise overnight. Cooler temperatures Thursday morning as we start off Thursday in the 60s. Warm Thursday afternoon into the mid to upper 80s. I'm meteorologist Greg Deep. Tampa Bay 28 and Wild 94.1.
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1: I'm actually waiting on the boss now. Yeah, he says that we have some kind of special assignment or something. He's supposed to be calling me any minute. Hold on, let me get the phone. Hello? Jackson here. Yeah, what? You found Manuel Noriega? In the Philippines? He has a mansion?

0: staying on their toes, because he only gonna give you a look. He is a speed mixer. Is that what they call? What do they call that? Because I mean, when you're in a club, you have to notice that your pace is different than other DJs when you're listening to them play.
1: You just wanna.
2: I call it slamming records.
0: But it's not, because like this person just said right here, they said these transitions are way too fire. Like, you know what I'm saying? It ain't like slamming records. I know DJs who will slam and just catch the downbeat and just drop it. And sometimes you do that for energy when you're in the club. Yeah. But I'm just saying, like, if you're in Vegas, if you're in, because like, you know, they let it breathe a little bit more, and you are, your mind is like, when that first verse go and the chorus go, you are already, you ain't looking for a record. You're mixing in a record.
1: Yeah, so I'm like two records ahead most of the time when I'm mixing.
0: That's crazy, because it's like when you come in, I notice our song count is heavier. Like, we're at 20 minutes and you've gone through damn near a whole mix worth of stuff already.
2: It's like DJ, you know what I mean? ADHD.
0: Yeah, for real. Yeah. And the people out here, like, going in, they're giving you a lot of flames and a lot of love. They're like, bro, he is catching these wins this morning.
1: Yeah, appreciate it.
0: There we go. All right, man. We got more coming up, man, because Speed Demon going to be back to give you a part two. Don't move, man. It's Way Back Wednesday. It's up. It's Wild 94.1.
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0: to that one.
1: Yo, it was crazy. Look, I mean, I'm telling you, it's just different. It's different. I know all my mixers, and I know all of their strengths. Mm-hmm. And the music man come in here. I call him Speed Demon. That's right. He's Speed Demon. He's Justin Bieber. Like Speed Demon, all right?
0: Added to 727 says, damn, Sinassi, today isn't Friday.
1: Yeah, for real. We still got a couple more days. We supposed to stay at this job.
2: Yeah, people like, on Friday too.
1: I could tell when the mix is going extra because I start looking, now that I got this little prop-up thing for my phone, I see it when its messages start coming in. It's like bloop, bloop, snap, DM, text. I'm like, okay, all right, get off of it. You're blowing his head up a little bit too much. All right, listen, Way Back Wednesday's a whole vibe, man. Every time we let the mixers do that thing, they keep it classic. They play with it to make sure it's like, you know, late 90s, 2000s, real familiar, and everything else makes it fun. So we got that at noon coming up with Kid Leo. We got it up at 5 coming up with David Rolando is going to be in there with Babs today, who gives you her total attention.
3: Yes.
1: Now, because she don't have her Instagram.
3: Oh, no.
1: And she has been locked out. She has created another one. In the Bed with Babs is her Instagram that she's using now.
2: She's still locked out?
1: No, she's still locked out.
0: I was wondering why I got a new

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0: 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Even

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1: Hey, what's up? It's Babs for Wild 94.1. 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
15: Right lanes are blocked eastbound I-4 before 75. This crash is causing everybody to take the left lanes and is causing delays back to 301. Traffic's also slow northbound 75 near Brandon Boulevard. Delays are starting to build northbound 275 around Dale Mabry and Tampa, and the bridges are looking good.

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1: JY, turn me up. 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

While staying with her, I've discovered that she doesn't really wash her sheets every week. It's almost like she doesn't care. She says that 3 weeks is when she washes her sheets. 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She washes her sheets every 3 weeks. Now, would this be a deal breaker for you?

0: future.
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26: There's an accident eastbound I-4 at 75 that has the right lanes of traffic blocked and is causing delays that extend back to 301. Traffic's also slow from a crash eastbound MLK at 75. And traffic slow northbound 275 approaching Sly. The Vets and the Selman look good this afternoon, and our bridges are accident-free.
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0: 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So that's a deal breaker. Like, I ain't landing no.
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0: And Meredith, in true Meredith fashion, just asked me, she's like, I'm thinking about Snoop Dogg.
1: What's wrong with that?
0: Everything. Everything is wrong
1: with
0: that.
2: It's Black History Month.
1: He's not black.
2: Why not do it?
0: He is black.
1: Okay.
2: He is well, why black. Not
1: First
2: do
1: qualification. Met.
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0: it? Is he history?
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0: You up to two.
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16: An accident eastbound I-4 at 75 has the right lanes of traffic blocked and is causing delays this afternoon. North and southbound 75 is slow between Fowler and MLK. And there's traffic delays in Tampa, both directions of 275. The Vets and the Selman look really good. And traffic slow in St. Pete, southbound 275, getting on the Skyway.
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0: 5 milli. During the pandemic.
1: One of those? One of them PPPs?
0: Yeah, one of them PPPs.
1: Come on.
0: She was only sentenced to like 5 years. And people were like, I do 5 years.
1: Yeah, but you gotta pay it back though.
0: Yes.
1: That's the thing. You got, what is that, restitution?
0: Yep.
1: And it's like probably way more than 6.5. And you know that money gone.
0: It's gone.
1: You know that money.
0: It's gone.
1: Man, shout out to everybody that had the opportunity, the temptation, thought about it real long and hard, and then did it.
0: Didn't do it.
1: Didn't do it.
0: I think they're coming for everybody. You might

0: the Spurs. Yeah. You already knew what I was talking about, too.
1: I had a feeling. Spurs yeah. in six.
0: I want to see Victor Wembanyama.
1: Wembanyama, yeah. yeah. And I want to see all the New Yorkers cry. That's my true motivation.
0: Man. It's a good series. Has it been a good series so far?
1: It's starting tonight.
0: It's starting tonight.
1: Yeah, tonight's game one.
0: All right. Yeah. Sorry, I'm just a girl.
1: It's going to be a good series, though.

0: next Wednesday. Let's get it.
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1: Hey, Dabs for Y94.1. I was talking to my homeboy the other day. 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
8: In Pasco, a car fire has the right lanes blocked. Southbound 75 approaching Wesley Chapel Boulevard. There's also heavy traffic through Tampa, both directions of 275 at I-4. Traffic slow eastbound I-4 approaching McIntosh. There's delays northbound 75 at I-4. And there's a crash in St. Pete northbound 275 at 54th Avenue North.
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24: There's an accident northbound on the Veterans Expressway at Hutchison. Traffic slow through Tampa, northbound 275 approaching Sly. There's traffic delays eastbound I-4 at 75. And in St. Pete, there's an accident northbound 275 at 38th Avenue North.
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1: Broke business, I cannot be your man. 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

0: T.I. is doing his thing with the music these days. Here he is with Mr. Him on Wild 94.1.
1: 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Somebody tell them people Mr. Him is

0: 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Somebody tell them people Mr. Hem is here.
1: Whoa, whoa, whoa, whoa, whoa, whoa.
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16: Traffic slow tonight, northbound 75, getting into Wesley Chapel, and there's delays eastbound I-4 near 75. In Tampa, there's traffic delays northbound 275 approaching Ashley. Things look good on the Vets and the Selman, and the bridges are accident-free.

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0: 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Welcome. Happy hump day. We are here. That's James Andre Jefferson Jr.
1: What a do, boo?
0: I feel like this guy at this point is like a co-host on our show. We just had Ice Cube hanging out with us a couple of weeks ago, but he's back.
1: Come on now.
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1: Come on, yay, yay.
0: Yes, sir. Ice Cube had a lot to talk about. We asked him about the new Jay-Z freestyle. Obviously, Cube, you're somebody who has been wrapped up in a bunch of beefs over your career. You're an OG. Did you get a chance to see Jay-Z's freestyle at the Roots Picnic over the weekend?
2: Yeah, I saw pieces of it. I don't know if I saw it all, but I think I saw, I guess, the pieces that circulating the most.
0: I feel like, you know, we're in this like new hip hop landscape, this new media landscape. And I feel like every once in a while, you know, you dropped an album end of 2024 that I feel like reminded a lot of people that like you are still who you are. And then I feel like Jay-Z could just jump out with some bars after not kind of being quiet musically and just kind of like shake the game up real quick.
2: Yeah, I mean, you know, whenever one of the greats step out, people gonna definitely give it a hear and give it a listen. And, you know, then it goes to the fans. You know, some people love it, you know, some people don't. But it don't matter. You know, what matters is he got it off his chest, said what he wanted to say and needed to say. He had the mic and did it the way he wanted to do it. So after that, everything else is noise.
0: Also, I got to ask you about this, Cube. There was unconfirmed reports that Chris Tucker is going to be in the new Friday. Now, this story came out last week. We talked about it a little bit. Can you shed some light? Can you talk about it? Are we working on getting Chris Tucker into Last Friday?
2: Yeah, we're talking to him all the time. So, you know, we want him to commit. But, you know, we definitely, you know, got Smokey in the Last Friday.
0: You got to have Smokey in the Last Friday. Got
2: yeah, yeah, I mean, we've been wanting to have him in every Friday, so it's no different with this one.
0: Yeah, that's got to be the role that kind of follows Chris Tucker everywhere. Like, I feel like he can't go anywhere without hearing about, 100%. Like, yo, Smokey, like, this is...
2: Yeah, I mean, I think it's one of his most beloved roles. Everybody loves Smokey, and he should definitely bring him back to life.
0: So there you have it. Shout out to Q.
1: Come on now.
0: Looks like Chris Tucker, Smokey might be making his triumphant return.
1: He got to.
0: Anyway, stay by your radio. Coming up next, we got that Daily Hate on the way.

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1: 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The Daily Hate is on deck on your hump day. If you got something you want to hate on, man, 877-817-2888 is the number. Leave us a voicemail. Tell us what's got you pissed off. Anything you're hating on.
2: This is petty, but I don't like people that wear mismatch socks.
1: You like people to have matching socks?
2: Yeah, I do. Like if you got, especially if you got sandals on. Why? What are we doing there?
1: Sometimes laundry day, you be in a rush and you don't match your socks properly.
2: Are you defending the mismatchers?
1: No, I always have odd socks on. So.
2: There you go. I don't like integrated socks.
1: You don't like one Nike, one Reebok?
2: Yeah, I don't like that.
1: Anyway, stay by your radio. We have got your Daily Hate calls coming up.

I'm saying? Outside is back to what it was, you know what I'm saying? Atlanta, tell you about my run, you know what I'm saying? Ask Pluto, baby.

0: little salty about that call.
1: What it do, boo?
0: Why you make your face look like you something else?
1: Stay by your radio. Coming up, let's talk about it, man. Sierra's husband is out of a job. Well, no, he's switching professions. That's I'll say.
0: Hey, good for him.
2: The calendar says summer begins on June 21st. But to the thrill seekers and our friends at Busch Gardens, summer is now. And summer nights are waiting for you with extended hours on select dates through August 9th. 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

0: 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That's James Andre Jefferson Jr.
1: What a dobo.
0: Let's talk about it. Russell Wilson, a.k.a. Sierra's baby daddy and husband, has decided to step away from the NFL and be a CBS reporter.
1: Hey, good for him. I'm glad for him. His last couple years in the league. Ain't
0: yeah, his last like 6 years.
1: Yeah, you know.
0: Ever since he left the Seahawks, it's been a problem.
1: Hey, but he got Sierra, so.
0: Indeed, all right. We'll find out one day if that's a good or a bad thing. Anyway, stay by your radio.

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